0: 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It's 102.9. Let's go.
1: Ring, ring. Who the f*** that? It's a 9-1-1 number, so you know what it's at. Ha!
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Come view the style of the uniproud unibomber who maneuvered through the drama with the suit of armor. Moving calmer than the Buddha ducking funeral parlors. First the hooting, hollering, and then the

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0: Wild 1029 is everywhere you are. Carson City's vibe. Sparks' is energy. Wild 1029's got it all.
2: 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Ice.

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1: Ring, ring. Who the f*** is that? 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What's that? 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Who the f*** is you? 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

ring, ring. Who the f*** is that? 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It's that. 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Who the f*** is you? 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

0: 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It's a 9-1-1 number, so you know it knows that. Ha!
1: Okay.
2: Who the f*** is you? Who the f*** is you? Who the f*** is you? Who the f*** is you? Out the way.

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Moving calmer than the Buddha, ducking funeral parlors. First the hooting, hollering, and then the shooting startup. Cue

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2: 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What's that?
3: 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Oh, okay. Oh, okay. Oh, okay. Oh,
4: who the f is you? Okay. Who the f is you? Who the f is you? Okay. Who the f is you? I do.

Come view the style of the uniproud unibomber, who maneuver through the drama with the suit of armor. Moving calmer than the Buddha ducking funeral parlors. First the hooting, hollering, and then the shooting startup. Cue the

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10. Girl, you a 10, girl, you a 10, girl, you a 10. 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

talking about a conservative regular girl that still can be thorough as don't need you. Psychic can reach a zodiac sign, it must be a Gemini moon, cause we about to go half. Mistakenly, nobody been in a bag, but how many bodies done been in her bag?

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0: Good morning and happy Thursday. We are still slow going out of the North Valleys through the Spaghetti Bowl right on down to Moana Lane with the clearing of an accident 580 South at Mill Street. Still slowing I-80 eastbound between Wells Avenue and 580 South up on North McCarran. We've got some heavy traffic both directions between Clear Acre and Pyramid Way. Northbound South McCarran and Sparks between Glendale and Nugget Avenue. I-80 West does remain closed indefinitely from Exit 4, that is Boontown, until further notice with the Floriston Fire. As well, a reminder from officials to please stay away from those off-road detours like Dog Valley Road. Cooperation is appreciated. From the Right Now Traffic Center, I'm Kristen Snow.
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3: 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Right now, traffic and weather.
4: Well, good morning. We are still seeing some heavy traffic. State Route 431, that is Mount Rose Highway, westbound between the interchange and Wedge Parkway. We've got a fair amount of traffic in and out of the Spaghetti Bowl. 580 South from the Bowl to Moana Lane. 395 South between Parr Boulevard and the Spaghetti Bowl. Still seeing some congestion. 80 westbound between Pyramid Way to that shoulder area heading north and south to 580. Up on North McCarran, we're congested both directions between 395 and Pyramid Way. Got some slowdown out of Spanish Springs southbound. And lastly, 80 westbound does remain closed at Boomtown Exit 4 as crews work the Floriston fire. From the Right Now Traffic Center, I'm Kristen Snow.

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0: 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Right now, traffic and weather.
1: Good morning and happy Thursday. We are still slow going out of the North Valleys through the Spaghetti Bowl right on down to Moana Lane with the clearing of an accident, 580 South at Mill Street. Still slowing I-80 eastbound between Wells Avenue and 580 South up on North McCarran. We've got some heavy traffic both directions between Clearacre and Pyramid Way. Northbound South McCarran and Sparks between Glendale and Nugget Avenue. I-80 West does remain closed indefinitely from Exit 4, that is Boontown, until further notice with the Floriston Fire. As well, a reminder from officials to please stay away from those off-road detours like Dog Valley Road. Cooperation is appreciated. From the Right Now Traffic Center, I'm Kristen Snow.
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0: you are. Wild 1029, right now, traffic and weather.
1: Well, good morning. We are still seeing some heavy traffic. State Route 431, that is Mount Rose Highway, westbound between the interchange and Wedge Parkway. We've got a fair amount of traffic in and out of the Spaghetti Bowl. 580 South from the Bowl to Moana Lane. 395 South between Parr Boulevard and the Spaghetti Bowl. Still seeing some congestion. 80 westbound between Pyramid Way to that shoulder area heading north and south to 580. Up on North McCarran, we're congested both directions between 395 and Pyramid Way. Got some slowdown out of Spanish Springs southbound. And lastly, 80 westbound does remain closed at Boomtown Exit 4 as crews work the florist in fire. From the Right Now Traffic Center, I'm Kristen Snow.
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0: 1029. Right now, traffic and weather.
1: Good morning and happy Thursday. We are still slow going out of the North Valleys through the Spaghetti Bowl right on down to Moana Lane with the clearing of an accident 580 South at Mill Street. Still slowing I-80 eastbound between Wells Avenue and 580 South up on North McCarran. We've got some heavy traffic both directions between Clear Acre and Pyramid Way. Northbound South McCarran and Sparks between Glendale and Nugget Avenue. I-80 West does remain closed indefinitely from Exit 4, that is Boontown, until further notice with the Floriston Fire. As well, a reminder from officials to please stay away from those off-road detours like Dog Valley Road. Cooperation is appreciated. From the Right Now Traffic Center, I'm Kristen Snow.
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1: Yeah. 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
5: 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Right now, traffic and weather.
6: Well, good morning. We are still seeing some heavy traffic. State Route 431, that is Mount Rose Highway, westbound between the interchange and Wedge Parkway. We've got a fair amount of traffic in and out of the Spaghetti Bowl. 580 South from the Bowl to Atlanta Lane. 395 South between Parr Boulevard and the Spaghetti Bowl. Still seeing some congestion. 80 westbound between Pyramid Way to that shoulder area heading north and south to 580. Up on North McCarran, we're congested both directions between 395 and Pyramid Way. Got some slowdown out of Spanish Springs southbound. And lastly, 80 westbound does remain closed at Boomtown Exit 4 as crews work the Floriston fire. From the Right Now Traffic Center, I'm Kristen Snow.
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0: Wild 1029. Right now, traffic and weather.
1: Good morning and happy Thursday. We are still slow going out of the North Valleys through the Spaghetti Bowl right on down to Moana Lane with the clearing of an accident 580 South at Mill Street. Still slowing I-80 eastbound between Wells Avenue and 580 South up on North McCarran. We've got some heavy traffic both directions between Clearacre and Pyramid Way. Northbound South McCarran and Sparks between Glendale and Nugget Avenue. I-80 West does remain closed indefinitely from Exit 4, that is Boontown, until further notice with the Floriston Fire. As well, a reminder from officials to please stay away from those off-road detours like Dog Valley Road. Cooperation is appreciated. From the Right Now Traffic Center, I'm Kristen Snow.
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1: Ring, ring, who the f*** that? 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What's that? Ha!
2: Who the f*** is you? Who the f*** is you? Who the f*** is you? I do.

0: 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Right now, traffic and weather.
1: Well, good morning. We are still seeing some heavy traffic. State Route 431, that is Mount Rose Highway, westbound between the interchange and Wedge Parkway. We've got a fair amount of traffic in and out of the Spaghetti Bowl. 580 south from the Bowl to Atlanta Lane. 395 south between Parr Boulevard and the Spaghetti Bowl. Still seeing some congestion. 80 westbound between Pyramid Way to that shoulder area heading north and south to 580. Up on North McCarran, we're congested both directions between 395 and Pyramid Way. Got some slowdown out of Spanish Springs southbound. And lastly, 80 westbound does remain closed at Boomtown Exit 4 as crews work the Floriston Fire. From the Right Now Traffic Center, I'm Kristen Snow.

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0: put at the up. 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
2: Ring, ring. Who the f*** that? It's a non-known number, so you know it. What's that?
3: Okay. Who the f*** is you? Who the f*** is you? Who the f*** is you? Who the f*** is you? I do.

Come view the style of the unibrow unibomber, who maneuvered through the drama with the suit of armor. 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

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Haven't decided just yet. Yeah. 40 was up, shebang. All of my ops, they des. Please don't put me to the test. They tryna get back on the net. I'm tryna get back in the flesh. Yeah.

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0: 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It's been a while, my... 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Let's go.
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1: Wild 1029, right now traffic.
2: Good morning and happy Thursday. We are still slow going out of the North Valleys through the Spaghetti Bowl right on down to Moana Lane with the clearing of an accident, 580 South at Mill Street. Still slowing I-80 eastbound between Wells Avenue and 580 South up on North McCarran. We've got some heavy traffic both directions between Clear Acre and Pyramid Way. Northbound South McCarran and Sparks between Glendale and Nugget Avenue. I-80 West does remain closed indefinitely from Exit 4, that is Boontown, until further notice with the Floriston Fire. As well, a reminder from officials to please stay away from those off-road detours like Dog Valley Road. Cooperation is appreciated. From the Right Now Traffic Center, I'm Kristen Snow.
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2: 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Ice.

0: 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Wild 1029, right now traffic.
1: Well, good morning. We are still seeing some heavy traffic. State Route 431, that is Mount Rose Highway, westbound between the interchange and Wedge Parkway. We've got a fair amount of traffic in and out of the Spaghetti Bowl. 580 South from the Bolt to Moana Lane. 395 South between Parr Boulevard and the Spaghetti Bowl. Still seeing some congestion. 80 westbound between Pyramid Way to that shoulder area heading north and south to 580. Up on North McCarran, we're congested both directions between 395 and Pyramid Way. Got some slowdown out of Spanish Springs southbound. And lastly, 80 westbound does remain closed at Boomtown Exit 4 as crews work the Floriston fire. From the Right Now Traffic Center, I'm Kristen Snow.
0: Yeah, it's wild. It's 1029. Let's go.
2: Yo. Hey, whoa, yo. All right.

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1: Wild 1029, right now traffic.
2: Good morning and happy Thursday. We are still slow going out of the North Valleys through the Spaghetti Bowl right on down to Moana Lane with the clearing of an accident 580 South at Mill Street. Still slowing I-80 eastbound between Wells Avenue and 580 South up on North McCarran. We've got some heavy traffic both directions between Clearacre and Pyramid Way. Northbound South McCarran and Sparks between Glendale and Nugget Avenue. I-80 West does remain closed indefinitely from Exit 4, that is Boontown, until further notice with the Floriston Fire. As well, a reminder from officials to please stay away from those off-road detours like Dog Valley Road. Cooperation is appreciated. From the Right Now Traffic Center, I'm Kristen Snow.
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18: Well, good morning. We are still seeing some heavy traffic. State Route 431, that is Mount Rose Highway, westbound between the interchange and Wedge Parkway. We've got a fair amount of traffic in and out of the Spaghetti Bowl. 580 south from the Bowl to Moana Lane. 395 south between Parr Boulevard and the Spaghetti Bowl. Still seeing some congestion. 80 westbound between Pyramid Way to that shoulder area heading north and south to 580. Up on North McCarran, we're congested both directions between 395 and Pyramid Way. Got some slowdown out of Spanish Springs southbound. And lastly, 80 westbound does remain closed at Boomtown Exit 4 as crews work the florist in fire. From the Right Now Traffic Center, I'm Kristen Snow.
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3: Good morning and happy Thursday. We are still slow going out of the North Valleys through the Spaghetti Bowl right on down to Moana Lane with the clearing of an accident, 580 South at Mill Street. Still slowing I-80 eastbound between Wells Avenue and 580 South up on North McCarran. We've got some heavy traffic both directions between Clearacre and Pyramid Way. Northbound South McCarran and Sparks between Glendale and Nugget Avenue. I-80 West does remain closed indefinitely from Exit 4, that is Boontown, until further notice with the Floriston Fire. As well, a reminder from officials to please stay away from those off-road detours like Dog Valley Road. Cooperation is appreciated. From the Right Now Traffic Center, I'm Kristen Snow.
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0: ring, ring. Who the f is that? 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
1: Who the f is you? 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
3: Well, good morning. We are still seeing some heavy traffic. State Route 431, that is Mount Rose Highway, westbound between the interchange and Wedge Parkway. We've got a fair amount of traffic in and out of the Spaghetti Bowl. 580 South from the Bowl to Moana Lane. 395 South between Power Boulevard and the Spaghetti Bowl. Still seeing some congestion. 80 westbound between Pyramid Way to that shoulder area heading north and south to 580. Up on North McCarran, we're congested both directions between 395 and Pyramid Way. Got some slowdown out of Spanish Springs southbound. And lastly, 80 westbound does remain closed at Boomtown Exit 4 as crews work the Floriston fire. From the Right Now Traffic Center, I'm Kristen Snow.

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